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0: From graves behind a steeple, they gathered parts of people.
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0: They sewed the parts together.

This is war to extermination. 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Souls rotten from the orgasm drug, flesh shuddering from the ovens. Prisoners of the earth, come out. Storm the studio.

What's up, y'all? This is Mike D, and you're listening to Swagger on Radio 8.

sense of humor. 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I make rats feel like the juniors. Say your time is coming soon, but just like Oklahoma, money's coming sooner. I'm just a late bloomer. 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All these social networks and computers got these losers walking around like they ain't losers.

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Last one in particular, we met sometime one cold December. A halt in Nanny's corner, where he laid out his wares. Colognes, chopper chops and Trojans if you dare. He's from my hometown, Benin City. 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And ends need meeting. Every hour I give some cheer. All I get is cold pity. 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I'm holding hands with all my daughters.

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1: Our House von Madness um 7:27 Uhr.

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The whole committee's here. We're all on the same page about this.

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We got a lot of risky texts and you asked if I'd left my ex. Well, yes, it was complex. How's you and your ex? 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I've got nothing to do with it, but maybe I did. And what if I called you?

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0: date, he plays a trick on me. I go up to his floor, but he's playing dead, lying still in the hallway. I panic, but then I see his smile. Is this it?
1: I think it is.
0: Is this it?
1: I think it is.
0: With the sharp black eyes, he sees my soul. Is this it?
1: I think it is.
0: Is this

restless and fear and is on fire. The orcs are raping hobbits in this once blissful shire. Aliens are eating swans, most of science is a con. Medicine will kill you, we're too